What is IMAX, and what makes this format so special compared to standard 35mm film and digital projection? In this exclusive episode, we

0: Sunday Morning Coming Down får vi her fra Søren fra vores plade Keep It Country. A Taste of Country hedder vores første plade, jo. Men det her nummer, det synes jeg bare er så kraftfuldt med Søren.
1: I could see the ring, the dress, and the whole nine yards. I had a country station on, and she reached and turned it. Said she couldn't stand the sound of a steel guitar. We hit the town to catch the early movie. And old Chris Christopherson played the leading role. 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

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Ain't no excuse for having taste that bad. Then I asked her if she'd heard of Alan Jackson. And she said, didn't he sing that song called Where Were You? I said, yeah, but girl, that man's a living legend. She said, really? I thought he